0: blast both of you. 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So instead, I chill.
1: That's right.
0: Chill. Then I went to the bank, took out every dime. And then I went and canceled all those credit cards.
1: Yeah.
0: All your charge counts.
1: Yeah.
0: I stuck you up every piece of jewelry I ever bought you.
1: Yeah.
0: That's right. Everything.

0: 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That's right, you're still young. I hope you learn a valuable lesson from all this. You know, you're going to find somebody like me one of these days. Until then, know what you got to do? You got to get on out of here with that Alley Cat, Co-Wan, Hush Puppy, Shoe-Wan, Crumb Cake I saw you with, because you dismissed. That's right. Silly rabbit tricks are made for kids, did you know that? You without me like cornflake without the milk. It's my world, you just a squirrel trying to get a nut. Now get on out here.
1: Balanço da Noite. Você no ritmo certo.

Is it getting better? Or do you feel the same? Will it make it easier?

Did I disappoint you? Or leave a bad taste in your mouth? You act like you never had.

Have you come here for forgiveness? Have you come to raise the dead? Have you come here to play Jesus to the lepers in your head?

mountain exist, for it is washed to the sea. Yes, and how many years can some people exist before they're allowed to be free? Yes, and how many times can a man turn his head and pretend that he just